started. 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If you be good, I live the body all night. I'm the one who really cares.

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2: He already has.
3: Sea Rayo, a Rayo y Dati.

0: Well, as long as I'm in the monitors, because this is for us. Make no mistake. This set's for us. We could be in the monitors. We could be front of house.
1: Hey,
0: it doesn't matter to me.
1: It's weird.
0: I'm going to do it anyway. You know why? Because really not that good anyway.
1: That's my groomer. He's my friend. He grooms me sometimes.
2: Okay,
3: he had some terrible schmutz.
2: Hey, you guys.
0: He had some insects in his fur.
1: Today's a big booger day for me.
2: Here's the rules. No sweating. And no spilling your drink.
1: Look, the people are leaving. They're going the wrong way.
0: You're going the wrong way!
2: You're crazy. You have no idea what you're about to fucking miss.
1: All right, here we go. We're real popular, and here's our first song.
0: Judy Garland.

you. Some friends of ours in the hall tonight, folks from the Greensboro Urban Ministry. The Greensboro Urban Ministry. We concentrate on meeting emergency needs such as food, clothing, and shelter, and also they assist people in breaking the cycle of hunger and homelessness, poverty. They work to help struggling people in the community become productive members of society with a stronger sense of self-worth and dignity. They serve more than 300,000 men and women and children in this community each year. These are the folks that are out on the front line doing the good work. They're the Greensboro Urban Ministry. They're out in the hall tonight. Please stop by and check them out. These are the folks that are out there doing some of the things we're singing about. So we deserve your support and your help. Thank you. This is for

There's a blood red circle in the cold dark ground, and the rain is falling down. The church door's thrown open, I can hear the old

you're all tuned up now, so if you don't mind, we would like to, at this moment, open our...